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1: My girl just caught me.
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1: I don't know how I let this happen.
2: But who?
1: The girl next door, you know? I don't know what to do.
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1: No one holds me down like you do, sweetheart. 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

Mr. 305 checking in for the remix. You know they had that 75 Street Brazil. Well, this year's gonna be called Gaiocho. Que hola, Gata. Que hola, Omega. And this how we

0: 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Hot 102.5.
1: Gotta get that. Gotta get that. Gotta get that.

0: before you go, there's something I want you to have.
1: Oh, it's beautiful. But wait a minute, isn't this...
0: Yeah, yes it is.
1: But I thought the old lady dropped it into the ocean in the air.
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0: 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Alex Warren.
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0: I don't know how I let this happen.
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0: The girl next door, you know? 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